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0: 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Salem Records Classics. 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
0: 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Sentí otra música.

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Let me stretch your time. That's a new drug. Don't be too late. I make your time stand still. Send you down to the past. Look out the valve. My hands on the future.

Warriors lost in battles, worn out in a 1,000,000 fights. Searching for rest, they wanna go home. I give them a break to higher dimensions. Heroes are knocking on my door, burning with desire, searching for task, willing to fight. I am the key.

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I create the days and simulate the nights. I am the key to your galaxy.

agent of travel, flooding the gates of time. Look at the finish, there is no end, just a way out of your mind.

shit right now. What plays that shit right now? What plays that shit right now? What plays that shit? Rob plays that shit right now. What plays that shit right now? What plays that shit right now? What plays

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This is a brand new remix of me for Zeb. For the first time here at Amsterdam Dance Event. Everybody who came out tonight, thank you so much. 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

0: So what are you doing back?
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1: Girl, you know it's true.
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0: Ladies and gentlemen, this is Africa Bambaataa.
1: And the family, and we got Juvenalty. Give me five!
2: Give me five! All right!
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You know, I was wondering, you know, if you could keep on, because the force, it's got a lot of power, and it makes me feel like

DeLorean Char Collection, Alemania. Dictation enforced in Afghanistan. Revolution.